0: 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Get into the best. Radio Rock. Tutta un'altra storia.
1: Rumors spreading round in that Texas town about the shack outside the game. You know what I'm talking about. Just let me know if you wanna go to that whole mile on the range. They got a lot of nice girls.

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Yes, and how many times can a man turn his head and pretend that he just doesn't

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0: 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Nuovo singolo per gli Arab Strap, Fighting For You.
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5: I read the day of glory times, the joys of yesteryear. But I remember watching threads and growing up in fear. Grangemouth is a target, son, it all kicks off, we're fucking done. Turn and face the blast and hope you don't survive.

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3: 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It all kicks off, we're fucking done. 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

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You float in my new pool, deluxe and delightful. In

I'll dress you up daily and keep you till death size. Inflatable doll, lover ungrateful, I blew up your body, but you blew my mind.